You know you motherfuckers better duck. I bring pain, blood stains, and what remains of his jacket. He had a gun, he should have packed it, cocked it. Extra clips in my pocket, so I can reload.

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1: Coming, coming, coming.
0: Shh. Coming. Come on, motherfucker.
2: I'm coming as fast as I can.
0: Just bring your motherfucking ass on, come on.
2: Are we getting close?
0: Huh? Yeah, it's right over there.
2: Man, are you sure this is MC Lodge's crib, man?
0: Yeah, I'm sure, motherfucker. Come on.
2: Oh, fuck. It better be his motherfucking house.
0: Fuck?
2: It better be his motherfucking house.
0: Oh, shit.
2: What? What's wrong, man?
0: What's that red dot on your head, man?
2: What red dot? Oh, shit. You got a red dot on your head, too.
3: Oh, shit.

anyway. I should not put musicians and recording artists on ridiculous pedestals, no matter how great they are or were. The Beatles were just a band. Led Zeppelin? Just a band. The Beach Boys? Just a band. The Sex Pistols? Just a band. The Clash? Just a band. Crass? Just a band. Minor Threat?

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The terrorism case against the rapper from the band's Kneecap, Liam O'Gohany, has been thrown out of court.

What about me? But what about us? What about when you said that you would be somebody I could trust? You lied to me. Why did you lie to me? You said you'd die for me.

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Yo.

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1: Okay.
0: Rest in peace.
1: Yeah.
0: I've been into a lot of MF Doom. West Side Gunn.
1: Mm-hmm.
0: Love him. He's so talented.
1: Super.
0: So incredible.
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0: So incredible. So incredible. So incredible.

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But today, a brilliant young musician is about to sign a deal out of this universe.

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You gotta look like fuck you, pay me. 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I'm trying, I really am, I promise. And it rains like over time. We've come a long way since yours and mine. Is the meaning dulled or have I lost my shine? I don't think so. Come inside and I warm up a Vimto. And my hood's up, yeah. You got a screw face even when the sun's up. It's like...

folks have seen some shit. I seem like such a bitch. His folks have seen some shit. I seem like such a bitch. I seem like

I tend to be so critical. I tend to overthink. Sometimes I get so quiet.